Hey y'all, what's up, what's up, what's up? This is your brother Johan from Salty. Yeah, this is a new song. I'd like to sing it to you, so listen carefully.

0: Biavet Group, una rete nazionale di ambulatori, cliniche, ospedali veterinari.
1: I'm sorry in the gutter, and all I feel is pain. I don't know why you left me, but now you're here again.

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Let's groove together. You know how it is sometimes when we're just vibing, feeling each other. Yeah, you feel that. That's what I'm talking about. Nothing like vibing with like-minded souls. So won't you just come along with us, set your mind free.